Is it so much to ask, even of you, to be the same as the majority? 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And no one cares.

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That was in the end, boys, because Mussolini, yeah, Mussolini was hanging there in his underwear.

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0: 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I gotta make a date with that chick of mine. I cross the center line, man, you gotta make time. Transfusion, oh man, I got the cotton picking convolutions. I'm never, never, never gonna speed again. 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My foot's on the throttle and it's made of lead, but I'm a fast riding daddy with a real cool head. I'm a gonna pass a truck on the hill ahead. Transfusion, my red corpse suckles are in mass confusion. Never, never, never gonna speed again. Pour the crimson in me, Jimson. I took a little drink and I'm a feeling right. I can fly right over everything, everything in sight. There's a slow poking cat, I'm gonna pass him on the right. Transfusion, I'm a real gone pale face, and that's no illusion. I'm a never, never, never gonna speed again. Pass the claret to me, Barrett. A rolling down the mountain on a rainy day. Oh, when you see me coming, better start to pray. I'm a cutting up the road and I'm the boss all the way. Transfusion, transfusion. Oh, Doc, pardon me for this crazy intrusion. I'm never, never, never gonna speed again. 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I don't drive with my horn. Transfusion, oh nurse, I'm gonna make a new resolution. 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Oh, barnyard drivers are found in two classes: line crowding hogs and speeding jackasses. So remember to slow down today. Hey, Daddy O, make that type O, huh? 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
1: 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Es son orquestre de Petits Milliardaires, algo así. 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